0: Charlie 273.
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1: Negative.
2: King 2, we got it. We'll give it back later.
0: Boyfriend. 10-4, she says she's at the station where she was to pick her boyfriend up.
2: Yeah, she can wait in the car. Like, she was instructed to do so. We'll give her back her documentation later.
0: Sound 4.

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1: 212, go ahead.
0: Sterling, 212 traffic stop. Route 150, it's Sunny Hill Road. Henry County, Route 150, Sunny Hill Road, Route 150. And Maroon Lexus, Illinois veteran plate, Union of Sam B. Boy and Mary, Union over SAM. Union Sam Boy Mary, Union over SAM, Illinois veteran plate.

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0: Joint 270 SL. 271. Joint 270 SL, be Yeti westbound at the 78 westbound 70, white bobtail, no 28.
1: 270, 10-4.

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2: Flight call, 3, let's...
1: Please repeat.
2: 3, let's sustain Francis.
1: Copy that, thank you.
3: T-12 assist, Henry County. At 1207 11th Avenue in Orion. 1207 11th Avenue in Orion. They have a Paul Miller that's driving around the area threatening people. He's on a black Harley Davidson Road King, and they believe he's intoxicated.
4: 10-4, being around for about a mile and a half north of town.
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0: flight by 3, please disregard. 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
1: All right, life flight 3, about 15 out lower pad. You want me to go north side?
0: Copy that, yes, please.
1: Life flight 3, lower north.

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1: Henry, E. Edward, double N, Nora, Ida, and Nora, G. George, H-E-N-N-I-N-G, first name Lawrence, L-A-W-R-E-N-C-E, middle initial E. Edward, male, 0215 of 84. 0215 of 84.

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1: Sterling, 212 is clear. I'll be remaining in the area, attempt to locate.

0: Charlie 357, traffic stop.
1: 357, go ahead.
0: Charlie 357, traffic stop. 19th Street and 13th Avenue, 19th Street and 13th Avenue. Silver Hyundai. B-Boy kicking 90508. B-Boy kicking 90508. East Moline.
1: 257-10-4, B-Boy K-King, 90508, expired 3 of 26, Silver 2018 Hyundai Utility.

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0: Certainly, 261, traffic stop. 261, then. City West 20, Silver Chrysler Pacifica, Silver Chrysler Pacifica, California 9, 8 Henry, P. Policy, Charles 678, 9 Henry, Paul, Charles 678, California.
2: California 9, 8 Henry, P. Policy, Charles 678, clear, 2023 Chrysler Sportsman.

0: 270, traffic is up.
1: 270, go ahead.
0: East Plaza 80.
2: Camry Gray, Toyota Camry. Frank David 29296. Frank David 29296.
1: Frankie David 29296, clear. Black Sun 25 Mercedes Benz Utility.
0: Sterling 270, I have a correction on that 1028.
2: Frank Q Queen 29296. Frank Queen 29296.
1: Ten four, it's clear expired 426, light blue 2007 Toyota stamp.

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Johnny 270, Clear Patrol. 270, Tower.

0: troop units, reckless driving, I-88 westbound mile post 8. Reckless driving, I-88 westbound mile post 8, 2051. It's a white Empire truck trailer, silver flatbed trailer. White Empire truck tractor, silver flatbed trailer. Trailer 262757 E. Edward, unknown state. Trailer 262757 E. Edward, unknown state. No record SOS. 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
1: Go ahead.
0: Just information. Charles 214 called this reckless in. She said this semi has been on and off the shoulder several miles, crossing the center line just all over the place.
1: Therefore, she's still by it.
0: Negative. She was going to call back in and let us know where they took at the split, if they stayed on 80. Correction, if they went to 80.
1: Right here, Sylvester, I can try to raise out there real quick.

0: Charles 260, traffic stop. Charles 260, traffic stop. 92 northbound, 18th Avenue in Rock Island County. 92 northbound, 18th Avenue in Rock Island County. On a Silver Mitsubishi. Iowa. To Queen Sam C. Charles 141. Queen Sam Charles 141. For 43, we're continuing. We got our hazards on.
1: G60-10-4, Iowa, Q-Queen, SM, C. Charles, 141, clear. YQ-724, Mitsubishi, Outlander.
0: Getting to a stop at 5th Street and 18th Avenue. 5th Street, 18th Avenue, Rock Island.
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0: 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E. Edward, XX3, clear, no record, Indiana.
1: Charlie, 212 information. Any update yet? I'm just coming up to 88 and Route 5.
0: 880 westbound. It was not supposed to be running afternoon. Smokers are not allowed to be running afternoon today. Just trying to verify this location.
1: And for how long ago? Only leaves me about a 4 mile gap to the state line.
0: She called us back about a minute ago.
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0: 57.
2: Sterling 257. I'll also be en route to the 88 code 1.

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0: 212. 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That shouldn't be running.
1: That far.
0: Status. 10-4.
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0: 212, go ahead.
1: Charlie, 212 traffic's out. It's going to be 80 westbound to 306, just on the Iowa side. 80 westbound, 306, just on the Iowa side. Main trailer, 262-757 Yedward, PA 262-757 Yedward, main trailer.

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0: 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I'll be out with 212.
1: 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Certainly 261, same traffic.

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1: One Frank 14, B-Boy truck, 352-6227. 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
1: Frame 14, B-Boy truck, 397-3315. 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Neil C. Charles Johnson, Neil C. Charles Johnson, 1626 Champlin Street, Ottawa. 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
0: One Frank 6, Leon Martinez is valid.
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0: Arizona, Adam and Nora 27300, clear, 2026 Ford Equaline.

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0: Charlie 260 traffic stop.
1: 260
0: run. 31st Avenue, 5th Street in Rock Island. 31st Avenue, 5th Street in Rock Island. I'm Dark Horse Chevy. Dark Horse Chevy, Everett Mary, 7399. Everett Mary, 7399.

0: 260, Yorba Mary, 7399 clear, 760 Shelby Farrell. One Frank 22 status.
1: Sterling 1 Frank 22, secure 30.

0: Sterling 260 traffic south.
1: 260 front.
0: Northbound Illinois 92 at 18th Avenue in Rock Island County. Northbound Illinois 92 and 18th Avenue in Rock Island County. White Chevy, Iowa K King R Robert V Victor 417. Iowa K King R Robert V Victor 417.
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1: Go ahead.
0: Floyd D. David. Correction, Joseph D. David Floyd. No exact match. Joseph Floyd. Male. 424.94. Protection order information on file. Caution. Caution armed and dangerous. Male white 32, 6'4", 280, black and brown. It is a non-expiring order protection that has been served. Additional information available. Go ahead.
1: Go ahead.
0: Floyd expired. Expired 4/24/2026. 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

0: Charlie, 357, motorist assist.
1: 357.
0: Sterling 357, motion says I-88 eastbound, milepost 2, I-88 eastbound, milepost 2, black Ford Explorer, black Ford Explorer, G-George, V-Boy, 70261, G-George, V-Boy, 70261.
1: G-George, V-Boy, 70261, clear, black 711, Ford Utility.
0: 4.
2: Sterling 136, clear, available.
1: 136, down 4.

0: through on 260 traffic stop.
1: 260, go ahead.
0: 260 traffic stop. 74 eastbound on the 9. 74 eastbound on the 9. On a white pickup truck pulling a flatbed trailer, no 28. White pickup truck pulling a flatbed trailer, no 28.
1: 260, 10-4.

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1: Julian 260, 1028 out of Ben.
0: Ben.
1: It's way out of Ben, VA, Black Ford Mustang, Black Ford Mustang. One F Frank, A Adam G George, P Paul, 8 F Frank, F Frank, 7, or Robert, 510-2714. Do you want to run that out of Utah? Correction, can you run that out of Colorado, please?
0: G6074 Colorado, then 1F Frank, A Adam G George, P Paul, 8FF Frank, 7R Robert, 510-2714. It's clear, expired. 3 of 26.
1: That's work. I got another 28. Are you ready?
0: That work on.
1: And a white Ford truck, Illinois temp, 726, Adam C. Charles, 701. Illinois temp, 726, Adam C. Charles, 701.
0: Temporary, 726, Adam C. Charles, 701. Clear. 2026 Ford, F-350.
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0: 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It'd be a black, unmarked bus. Black, unmarked bus. 222-548-H. Henry. 222-548-H. Henry.
1: Two 61 548 Henry, Black 2018. Bus

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0: 239, go ahead.
1: Air 39 northbound, mile post 58 at the overpass. I-39 northbound, mile post 58 at the overpass. I've passed by advice that there's kids leaning and looking over this overpass. You can check the area.
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0: 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It's gonna be a BMW passenger car.
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Sterling 239, 1027. Sterling 239, 1027. Hill, Tyler, Timothy, J. Last, H. Henry, I. Ida, L. Lincoln, L. Lincoln. First, T. Tom, Y. Young, L. Lincoln, E. Edward, R. Robert. Middle, T. Tom, I. Ida, M. Mary, O. Ocean, T. Tom, H. Henry, Y. Young. J. John, A. Adam, Y. Young. Male, 02, 1-8-2003. Male 0218-2003.

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0: 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Male, white, 23. 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
1: Copy that, 5 out lower north.

Sterling 261, traffic stop. 261, go ahead. 80 East 40, black Toyota, T-Tom, J-John, D-David, 6795, unknown state, T-Tom, J-John, D-David, 6795, unknown state. 261, software.

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0: Eastern Charles 48 degree.
1: Charles 48 West.
0: 380 West, 6.5, 80 West, 6.5, the other car.
1: Ten four.

0: Charlie, 271, traffic stop.
1: 271, go ahead.
0: Charlie, 271, traffic stop. I-80 eastbound, mile post 35. I-80 eastbound, mile post 35. Brown, Kia Sorento, Brown, Kia Sorento. See Charles A. Adams, 76460. See Charles A. Adams, 76460.
1: 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Plates are suspended for mandatory insurance violation on a maroon 2019 Kia utility.

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Sterling 271, Oscar. 271, Spark.

0: Sterling 271, traffic stop. Sterling 271, traffic stop, I-80 eastbound, mile post 38, I-80 eastbound, mile post 38, blue Toyota RAV4, blue Toyota RAV4, Michigan, D-David, P-Paul, L-Lincoln, 0243, D-David, P-Paul, L-Lincoln, 0243, Michigan.
1: Michigan, D-David, P-Paul, L-Lincoln, 0243 is clear, 1018, Toyota RAV4.

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0: Sterling, 1322 traffic stop.
1: 1322 again.
0: Sterling, 1322 traffic stop. The Kentville Road, just north of, 1900 East, just north of Kentville Road, Bureau County, 1900 East Street, north of Kentville Road, Bureau County, it's a blue Mitsubishi SUV, D. David H. Henry, 87041. David Henry, 87041.

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1: Charles 50, go ahead.
0: MSAP, the 80 westbound on Pulse 81. 80 westbound on Pulse 81. White truck, tractor, white trailer, white truck, tractor, white trailer. Indiana portion, P. Paul E. Edward, 89655. Indiana portion, P. Paul E. Edward, 89655.

0: You're only 271 Dress Note. 271, go ahead. I'm I-80 Eastbound, Mount Plus 32. I-80 Eastbound, Mount Plus 32. Yellow Jeep, Yellow Jeep. Pennsylvania, M. Mary, W. William, G. George, 3698. M. Mary, W. William, G. George, 3698, Pennsylvania.
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0: 269 traffic stop.
1: 269, right?
0: Sterling 269 traffic stop. Lowe's parking lot at Utica. Lowe's parking lot at Utica. Black Nissan passenger. F-Frank J-John 97191. F-Frank J-John 97191.
1: F-Frank J-John 97191 is clear, black, south of 25 Nissan 4.

0: Caroline 271, your exit up. Caroline 271, Travis up. IE Westbound Mile Post 23. IE Westbound Mile Post 23. Black Chevy Malibu. Black Chevy Malibu. T-Ball 513819. T-Ball 513819.
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0: Charlie 270 Whisker. 271.
1: Charlie 2 King 3 traffic stop.
0: 2 King 3.
1: Traffic stop. It's 80 West at 82 80 West. Correction, 81. 81 would be 81. So white Chevy Impala, Illinois temp 782 Adam Charles 633. Illinois temp 782 Adam Charles 633.
0: Two King 3, temporary 782 Adam C. Charles 633, clear 2013 Chevrolet Impala.

0: 271 information.
1: Go ahead.
0: Rock Island City took a reckless white van eastbound over I-280 bridge going over 100 miles per hour.
1: 10-4, I'll be in the area.
0: That was the only information they had.

0: Sterling 2-3, traffic stop.
1: 2-3,
0: traffic stop. It's 178 over I-80. 178 over I-80. Silver Honda Odyssey, Frank Edward 41631. Frank Edward 41631.
1: King 3, Frankie Edward 41631 is clear. Gray 2004 Honda van.

0: 269 traffic stop. Oh. 69 motorist assist.
1: 269, go ahead.
0: 269 motorist assist. I-80 eastbound at the 90. Disregard. On his way.
1: Over.

0: Sterling once ranked 14 motorist assist.
1: Once ranked 14
0: motorist assist. E39 northbound at the 43. I-39 northbound at the 43. Be a white SUV on the left shoulder. White SUV on the left shoulder of the 28 Prelude. 1 second.

0: Sterling, Woodford, 14, 1028. Son, Highlander. Correction, white Nissan Murano. 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
1: Woodford 14, the other side, T. David L. Lincoln, 2729, A. Adam F. Frank is clear. 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

0: on 237 Travis Hope.
1: 237, go
0: ahead. It is 21. It is 21's a black Audi. Black Audi. Iowa. Two Queen, two Tom, X-ray. 880. 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
0: 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Secure 30. She's got family in route for gas. She ran out of gas, so they're in Winona. We're just going to wait it out.

0: 2269, motor assistance.
1: 269, go ahead.
0: 2269, motor assist. I-80 westbound at the 81. I-80 westbound at the 81. White passenger van, white passenger vehicle, Santa Cruz. V-boy truck plate 339-2178. 339-2178, V-boy truck plate.

0: 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Flight 2023 Hyundai Pickup.
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0: Frank 14, that vehicle's on its way. I'll be clear patrol.

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0: on. So, since 80 West at the 83, 80 West at the 83, Silver Lexus SUV, Silver Lexus SUV. Frank John, 71820. 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
0: 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Black Chevrolet Equinox. There's no 28. There's a 10 tag in the rear.
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1: Yep, there's a likely chance.

0: 269, debris in the roadway.
1: String 269, go ahead.
0: 269, the sign in the middle of the road, I-39 northbound to I-80 eastbound. I-39 northbound to I-80 eastbound, sign in the middle of the exit ramp.
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0: Sean, 237, 1020 above N, Michigan. Vin, Michigan. 2, G. George and Nora, A. Adam, L. Lincoln, B. Boy, E. Edward, K. King, 9, F. Frank, 1140957. Advise if you need a repeat.
1: Vin, 2, G. George and Nora, A. Adam, L. Lincoln, B. Boy, E. Edward, K. King, 9, F. Frank, 1140957. Comes back to A. Aguet Aguirre out of Grand Rapids, Michigan on 2015 Chevrolet Equinox.
0: So far, thank you.

0: information.
1: Glenn.
0: 269, I arrived. Correction, it was on the I-39 westbound ramp. Correction, I-39 to the westbound ramp, 280.
1: 10-4.

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1: 1 frame 14 seconds.
0: 14 traffic stop. The Starbucks State Park just south of the lodge parking lot. Starbucks State Park just south of the lodge parking lot. On a black Jeep. Black Jeep, G George 848931. G George 848931.

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0: Flight 269 information. But I don't know. It was a merger sign of the 39 and I-80 westbound interchange.
1: You guys that merger sign?
0: Yellow merge sign.
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0: Zero 1357, engine incident multiple. Certainly 1 Frank 57. Myself and 1 Frank 22. We're gonna be out at Hennepin Riverfront Park, Putnam County, DNR Fish, Secure 30.
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0: Traffic stop, I-80 westbound at the 81, I-80 westbound at the 81. Red Volkswagen sedan, red Volkswagen sedan, D-David V-Victor 24867. D-David V-Victor 24867.

0: This is your line, 2K3, traffic stop.
1: 2K3.
0: 2K3 traffic stop, 80 West at the 83, 80 West at the 83. So, white Lexus SUV, David Adams, 65927. David Adams, 65927. Correction, it'll be at the 84.
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1: 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We're with flight 2 and listen. 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
0: 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Okay, they figured it out. We're going to be at Casey's South in Geneseo. Casey's South in Geneseo. It's a white Toyota. White Toyota. 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
0: 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Myself, 1 Frank 14. Will be Star Rock at the seawall. Star Rock is deep as the seawall. Do you know parking fish? Secure 30.
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0: Sterling 271, fire up stop.
1: 271, go.
0: Sterling 271, fire up stop. I-74 eastbound, milepost 31. I-74 eastbound, milepost 31. Black Toyota Camry, Black Toyota Camry. 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
1: 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Q69, Sterling status.
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0: The Matheson State Park parking lot. On a white Nissan Sentra. F-Rank Q Queen 15564. Frank Queen 15564.
1: F-Rank Q Queen 15564 is clear white 2023 Nissan Sentra.

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0: 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The visitor center lot is packed. It needs to be shut down.
1: What do you say?
0: For Star Rock Base, the visitor center is packed. It needs to be shut down.

2 units, reckless driving, I-80 westbound, milepost 89. Reckless driving, I-80 westbound, milepost 89, 1147. Brown Ford pickup truck, Brown Ford pickup truck. Road rage incident, vehicles brake checking, swerving towards other vehicles. Make your own case, please, District 2.

0: 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I'm in the area. 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

0: 1 Frank 6, 1 Frank 14. 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She said they got a report of a guy in a ghillie suit going up to, they believe, to the top of Starved Rock. I inquired about weapons. The caller stated they didn't see any. But I'm going to go see if I can find this gentleman.
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0: Sterling 157, myself and 114, I'm going to be walking the trails at Starvac State Park. Walking the trails at Starvac State Park, secure, 4 hours.
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0: 269. Is there any more information? 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
0: 10-4.

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0: Traffic stop, 45th Street at Swindontown Road in New Boston. 45th Street at Swindontown Road in New Boston, Mercer County. It's on a gray BMW, Q-Queen 334274. Q-Queen 334274.
1: I'm bringing 46. Q-Queen 334274 is clear, gray 2013 BMW 4 North.

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0: LaSalle County called in reference to illegal parking. Illinois 178 just south of Utica on both sides of the road.

0: like. Life Flight 2 is right back at base.
1: Happy 2 landed, nothing to debrief.
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0: Charlie on Frank 6. I wasn't able to get out with my radio. I'm following up with a complaint right now at the Star Rock Lodge. I won't be able to look at that for a while.
1: 10-4.

0: Strength 269 information. Information, unable to locate the vehicle, went all the way to Princeton, and could not locate.
1: 10-4.

two units, reckless driving, IED eastbound mile post 87. Reckless driving, IED eastbound mile post 87, 1221, black Honda Civic, New York, Mary D. David B. Boy, 8223. New York, Mary D. David B. Boy, 8223. 1028, Rhonda A. Adam Broskin, Rochester, black 2021 Honda Civic. 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
1: 269,
2: man. Eastbound at the 72, I-80 eastbound to 72, white Hyundai sedan, white Hyundai sedan, SAM 740147, SAM 740147.
1: SAM 740147 is clear, white 1013 Hyundai.

0: Sterling 269 information.
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0: Sterling 269 information. 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Ran out of gas.
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0: 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Myself and 1 Frank 50 have arrived. We're going to launch from Henry. 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
0: traffic stop. US Route 6 at Dalzell Road. US Route 6, Dalzell Road. In Peru. 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
0: Charlie 1 Frank 57, first 1027, last of Gilberto, correction, Rodriguez. R-O-D-R-I-G-U-E-Z, first of Gilberto. 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
1: 10-4.

Charlie, 212 traffic, though. Well, traffic stop, 74 East, the 1.6. 74 East, 1.6. Maroon Ford Explorer, Maroon Ford Explorer. See Charles, 47492. Ping Charles, 47492.

0: 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We're running, just so you don't carry delay.
1: Copy, copy that. You haven't lifted yet?
0: Negative, sitting on the ground running.
1: Okay, copy that.
2: 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Moline. The Black Chrysler, Iowa. Two Queen, P. Paul G. George, 304. Queen, Paul George, 304, Iowa.
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1: Lewis, Ellington, Edward, WMI, to SAM.
0: First, Levantro. Ellington, Adam, V, Victor, O, Ocean, and Nora, T, Tom, R, Robert, E, Edward, double Ellington. Middle is Ellington. Lewis, Levantro, Ellington. Male, 04-14-93. 04-14-93.

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0: Levant Trail, a Lincoln Lewis, male, 04-1493. Has

0: Has Prohl and Mazar custody information on file. The funder is arrested on new felony offenses, including felony traffic. Contact IDOC to determine if parole violation warrant be issued. And if so, should be held for IDOC. Male, black, 33, 5'6", 150, black, brown, tattoo left forearm. Multiple other tattoos. Additional 1061 available, Ben?
1: Good.
0: Lamont Trout, Lincoln Lewis, male, 4'14", 93. Gang member information, cost of for being involved with gang crime activities, not searching risk based on this record. Male, black, 33, 5'6", 150, black, brown, tattoo left forearm. Gang name, gang disciples, additional 1061 available, Ben?
1: Good.
0: Levantre Ellington Lewis, male, 04-14-93, has expired stocking, no contact orders on file. Additional information, Bob.
1: Good.
0: Lewis is suspended, 11-10-2019 for 3707 Charles 1.
1: Don't worry, Scoot.

0: Sterling Frank 113, traffic stop.
1: Frank 113, West.
0: Sterling Frank 113, traffic stop, I-39 northbound at the 45. I-39 northbound at the 45. Black Kia. Edward G. George, 33434. Edward G. George, 33434.
1: Frank 113, Edward G. George, 33434 is clear, black, 1023 Kia, Savannah.

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1: 269,
2: correct. Charlie 14, 1, clear patrol. Can you close me out, please, Asia? 14,
1: 1, correct.

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1: King West, traffic stop, Illinois 18 at 3rd Road, Illinois 18 3rd Road, on a orange Honda, see David, see Charles, 58102, David Charles, 58102.

0: The Strong 230 still won't clear.
1: So far.
0: Strong 237, I'll put it in on in the CFOs.
1: Ten for reference the address, it's the one on the 27, correct?
0: Yeah, let me look. Yeah, it's that Rock Island one.
1: Ten for.

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0: Sterling, 1 Frank 41, initiate incident, Matheson State Park, EMS call. I will give more information when I get it. Secure 2 hours.
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0: Sierra 2 King 2, traffic stop.
1: 2 King 2.
0: Traffic stop, Illinois 178 just south of Route 6, Utica. Illinois 178 just south of Route 6, Utica. White Mitsubishi sedan, white Mitsubishi sedan. D. David S. Sam 85443. D. David S. Sam 85443.
1: Two King 2, David S. Sam 85443 is clear, white south and 10 Mitsubishi 4-door.

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2: Sterling 212, driver's up.
1: 212, okay.
2: Sterling 212, driver's up. 74 eastbound, 1.6. 74 eastbound, 1.6, left lane. Regression left shoulder. We have black Chevy Equinox. Black Chevy Equinox, that's SAM 304-319. Getting a SAM 304-319.
1: SAM 304-319 is clear black, Falcon 26 Chevrolet Utility.

0: Flycom, left flight 4, just about to land Joliet for refuel. I'll build the next leg from here.
1: Sounds good, landing Juliet

0: Sterling, 1427 Indiana. Sterling 1341 1027 Indiana Lambert L A M B E R T Jonathan J O N A T H A N K King Lambert Jonathan K King Mail 0503 2000
1: 10-4, is this reference the fall?
2: 10-4
1: through what? This is through Iowa?
0: Indiana.
1: One Frank 41, Jonathan K. King Lambert, mail 0503 2000, clear no record.

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0: 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Deanna?
1: 10-4.
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1: Two Kingsbury
0: traffic stop. The Front Street of Bluff, Front Street of Bluff, and through. It's a Blue Chevy Tahoe, George Boy 85233. George Boy 85233.
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0: IED East on my post 33, IED East on my post 33. 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

0: Charlie 14-1, travel south. Travis stop, Illinois 18 at First Road, Illinois 18 at First Road on a blue Toyota, Pennsylvania, and Mary W.M. SM 8876, correction, 79. Mary Willie Sam 8879, Pennsylvania.
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0: Sterling, 212 traffic stop.
1: 212 west.
0: 212 traffic stop, 74 westbound, just on the Iowa side of the 74 bridge. 74 westbound, just on the Iowa side of the 74 bridge. Gray Ford F-150. Gray Ford F-150. Iowa, a Lincoln Union and NOR 883, being Lincoln Union, NOR 883, Iowa.
1: Union and NORA 883 is clear. Gray 2016 Ford, F-150.
2: Sterling 2 King 3 traffic stop.
1: 2 King 3, go.
2: King 3 traffic stop. On the 5th at Rock Street, 5th at Rock Street. Going through. Got a pickup truck and a box, pulling a box trailer. Pickup truck pulling a box trailer. T Tom over D David plate. 48548 Tom over David. 48548 Tom over David. Trailer plate.
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1: Okay.
0: That would be Illinois 178, south of I-80, 178 south of I-80, Utica. A white Indian motorcycle, and Frank W. William, 5568. Frank William, 5568.
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1: Charlie, 212 figure. Charlie, 2 King 2 correction on 28. Frank Williams, 7, for correction, 5569. Frank Williams, 5569.
0: Two King 2, motorcycle, Frank W. Williams, 5569, is clear black, 2019, Indiana. In

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1: Sterling 2K2, traffic stop.
3: 2 King 2 5.
1: Traffic stop, the 80 West, top of the ramp at 81. 80 West, top of the ramp at 81. Black Chevy Malibu, Black Chevy Malibu. Frank at Sam 76646. Frank Sam 76646.
3: Two King Two, a Frank. SAM 76646 is clear. Black Tusk 14 Charlie Sam.
4: Going 2 King 3 clear.

0: 269, go ahead.
1: Strength 269, traffic stop, I-80 westbound, milepost 80, I-80 westbound, milepost 80, white Toyota utility, Nebraska plate, A. Adam, Inora, B-Boy, 008, A. Adam, Inora, B-Boy, 008, Nebraska plate.

0: 212, status.
1: Charlie, 212, clear. Sterling, Frank 113, how was 141?
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0: Working on found information. Working one, Sheriff's Office. Tazewell County advises warrant is valid for failure to appear traffic. It's a $75 FTA fee with no bond. They will extradite.
1: What?

0: 7269, update location. I-80 westbound at the 79. I-80 westbound 79.
1: 269, 4.

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0: Airline 2 King 2, traffic sub.
1: King 2, Russ.
0: Traffic sub, 80 westbound, 78. 80 westbound, 78. White Toyota, Wisconsin. Adam, V-Boy, T-Tom, 2768. Adam Boy, Tom, 2768, Wisconsin.
1: King 2, Wisconsin, AMB, Voice, Tom, 2768, it's clear, white, 2021, Toyota Corolla.

Sterling 3173, traffic stop. Traffic stop, 80 westbound, milepost 96, 80 westbound, milepost 96, on a silver Honda Accord, F-Frank Z Zebra 27025, F-Frank Z Zebra 27025.

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0: Working one time.
2: Sure, like 212 traffic stuff.
0: 212, go ahead.
2: Traffic stop, River Drive, just west of I-74. River Drive, just west of I-74. Maroon Dodge Durango. Maroon Dodge Durango, Iowa. Can you call Tom Zebra 707? Can call Tom Zebra 707, Iowa.
0: Iowa, P. Paul, P. Tom, Z, 0707, clear, red, 2012, Dodge.

Sterling 2T3, traffic stop. Traffic stop. It's 80 West at the 85, 80 West, 85. Black 4 Fusion, Black 4 Fusion. Edward Young, 11471. Edward Young, 11471.

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1: King 2, traffic 70, 80 West 77, 80 West 77, and Blue Subaru, Florida, B-Paul, XX Ray, L Lincoln, J John, 5-3. Paul, X-ray, Lincoln, John, 5-3, Florida.

0: Speaking to you, Florida, people are 6 rail and condition on 53 clear, 2020 Subaru utility.
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0: Sterling 3173, Travis Scott.
1: 3173, go ahead.
0: Traffic stop, 80 westbound, milepost 90. 80 westbound, milepost 90. Black Dodge Challenger, Black Dodge Challenger. F. Frank C. Charles, 75898. 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

0: Thank you, Travis. Up.
1: 269, go ahead.
0: Thank you, 269, traffic stop, May Road and Illinois 251. Illinois Road 251 and May Road. Black Hyundai Santa Fe, Black Hyundai Santa Fe. And Mary S. Sam H. Henry. Iowa plate and Mary. SM H. Henry 473 and Mary SM H. Henry 473. Iowa plate.
1: Two 269 Iowa Mary SM H. Henry 473 clear black 723 Hyundai Santa Fe.

0: Charlie, 212 traffic stop.
1: 212, go ahead.
0: 6th Avenue, just east of I-74. 6th Avenue, just east of I-74. Yeah, Black Chevy Malibu. To George Adams, 79956, being George Adams, 79956.
1: Two 12 to George Adams, 79956, clear Black 2010 Charlie City.

0: Sterling 3173, traffic stop.
1: 3173, go ahead.
0: Traffic stop, 80 eastbound, mile post 91, 80 eastbound, mile post 91 on a black Ford Taurus, F. Frank S. Sam 33491, F. Frank S. Sam 33491.
1: Three 173 F Frank S. Sam 33491, clear black 2015 Ford Sedan.

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1: 2-King-3, go ahead.
0: Traffic stop, it's 80 West, FE 85, 80 West, the 85, white Tesla. It's an electrical vehicle plate. Adam 6034, Edward Lincoln. Adam 6034, Edward Lincoln.

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0: 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I'll be driving 269's driver's passenger car to the South headquarters.
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1: Frank 113, go ahead.
0: Sterling, Frank 113, traffic stop. Park at East LaRue Streeter. 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

Sterling, 263 Travis Hill. Sterling, 263 Travis stop. IED westbound, mile plus 83. IED westbound, mile plus 83. Black Ford Focus, Black Ford Focus. 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

0: 13 is 253 on a traffic stop, not responding to 1061. I-80 westbound, mile post 83. I-80 westbound, mile post 83. Any units in the immediate area advised?
1: Forking 1, I could be out.
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1: 369, go ahead.
0: 269, ending mileage 110580. 110580.
1: 369, stop work.
2: Sterling, 212 traffic stop.
1: 212, go ahead.
2: Traffic stop, 74 eastbound 1.8. 74 eastbound 1.8. Blue Toyota. Blue Toyota, passenger car, Florida, Frank Edward Wyung, Wyung, 07. Being Frank Edward Double Wyung, 07, Florida.

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1: 1401, are you direct?
0: Four,
1: Crystal. 1401, 10-4, 263, 10-61. Two-sixty-three, front X-Tar 33967, hit based on DLN in officer safety alert. Ashland Center report to be involved with gang crime activity. Do not search detain arrest based solely on this record. Shane Adams, Senyard, male, 9172, criminal gang member information. Male white, tattoo upper left arm, 53, 6 foot, 210, brown hazel, Ambrose. Additional information available, go ahead.
0: Go ahead.
1: 263, Senyard, valid. Black, 2016, 14 name.
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3: Sterling 263, clear. Sterling 3173, traffic stop.
1: Fine.
3: Traffic stop, I-80 westbound, milepost 94, 80 westbound, milepost 94 on a gray Hyundai Palisade, F. Frank A. Adam 17187, F. Frank A. Adam 17187.

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0: 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Lasso Brooks, B-R-O-O-K-S, first of Mandy, M-A-N-D-Y, middle and Mary. Brooks, Mandy, and Mary, female, 11-5-76, female, 11-5-76, Iowa.
1: 248-10-4, go ahead with you next.
0: One is Ansel, A. Adam and Nora, T. Tom, L. Lincoln, E. Edward, first of Jesse, J-E-S-S-E, middle Don, D-O-N, Ansel, Jesse, Don, male, 4-6-1979, 4-6-1979,
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0: Sterling 3173, traffic stop.
1: 3173, go ahead.
0: Traffic stop, 80 eastbound, milepost 91, 80 eastbound, milepost 91, a black Honda Ridgeline, B-Boy truck plate, 276-0440, 276-0440, B-Boy truck.
1: 3173, traffic 276-0440, B-Boy, clear black, doesn't say if you have utility.

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1: 212, go ahead.
0: Sterling, 212 Motor Sis, Route 5, Avenue of the Cities, Rockland County. Route 5, Avenue of the Cities, Rockland County. Gray Nissan Altima, Gray Nissan Altima, to George Edward 53946, being George Edward 53946.
1: To George Edward 53946, clear silver 2011 Nissan City.
2: Sterling Charles 48, 1042.
0: Charlie 237,
1: 242. 237,

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1: 59,
0: got it. 59, address that. I westbound Mavos 56. I already westbound Mavos 56. We have a Blue Mitsubishi. A Adam 894697. 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

0: Sterling, 141 traffic stop.
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0: Sterling 3173 traffic stop.
1: 3173, go ahead.
0: Traffic stop, Route 6, east of Chaplain, Champlain Street in Ottawa, Route 6, east of Champlain Street in Ottawa. Blue Dodge pickup, B-Boy truck plate, 342-9622. 342-9622, B-Boy truck plate.
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2: Black Island 5, line is set. Line is through.
3: Copy 5, land in Peru.
4: Sterling, 14-1, traffic south.
1: 14-1, go ahead.
4: 14-1, traffic south, Illinois 18 at 7th Road, Illinois 18, 7th Road, 1-8, Maroon Dodge. Maroon Dodge, SUV. See Charles at Mary 480032, Charles Mary 480032.
1: 14-1, your advice, see Charles and Mary 480032.
2: 10-4.
1: 14-1, see Charles and Mary 480032, clear red, 2019 Dodge Utility.

0: 259 Sterling Grassire.
1: Princeton, go ahead.
0: Grassfire, I-80 westbound, mile post 57, north ditch. I-80 westbound, mile post 57 in the north ditch. Fires en route.
1: F4. 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
0: Charlie 263 debris. IED East Mama plus 79. IED East Mama plus 79.
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0: 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Main Street, Bloomington Street, and Streeter. 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
1: Alright.

Joe 53 traffic stop. Traffic stop 80 West, that's 85, 80 West, 85. Silver Acura MDX. Silver Acura MDX SUV. Boy Paul 56760. Boy Paul 56760.

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2: Sterling 59, fires out, be clear in 1046.
1: Stay with you on 10-4, go ahead.
2: Westbound, my plus 56. Got a gray van on the right shoulder. 1028-446-561, R Robert V Victor. 446-561, R Robert V Victor.
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3: Sterling 212 traffic stop. 212 traffic stop. Morton Drive, Route 5, Rockland County. Morton Drive, Route 5, Rockland County. 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I believe it's Tom over Adam. Being 6585 Mary Young, Tom over Adam.
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0: guys. 14-1, traffic stop, Illinois 18, at First Road, Illinois 18, First Road, on a Black GMC, Seat Charles S. Sam, 69791, Charles Sam, 69791.
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3: 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That Dixon call, that Rockfall's doing, is that going to St. Anthony or St. Francis?
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0: Alright, thanks.
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0: Blackhawk, this is Wi-Fi 3, do you copy?
1: Wi-Fi 3, I was actually just trying to get a hold of you guys, but go ahead.
0: Yeah, so we're just trying to get ready to report to UW about the patient we're flying from St. Anthony's. They said we're not going to UW-Madison, and that we're supposed to go to somewhere named Mariner or Meritor. Are you aware or know what that is?
1: Yep, I just got off the phone with the transfer coordinator and UW-Med flight. There was some confusion with where we were going. Both hospitals were mentioned. You are going to Meritor, ICU 770. They're apparently down the street from each other.
2: 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Make your own case 30, Sheriff's Office, Henry County, State Police Trooper Sterling.

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1: Now, primary pad, and as mentioned, Life Flight 2 will also be en route to St. Anthony's if you guys could pull forward.
0: Yep, pulling 10-2, thanks.

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1: Frank 113, got
0: you. 13, traffic stop. In Bloomington. Hi, it's going to be a black Ford. Black Ford. D. David A. Adam 16472. D. David A. Adam 16472. It's going to be Bloomington and Main and Streeter.
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3: 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The aircraft should be landing in 9 minutes there.
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0: Throwing one Frank 14, 1027. Last of vowels, V-O-W-E-L-S. First of Lacey, L-A-C-E-Y. Middle J John, vowels, Lacey, J John, female. 3-22 of 1993. 0-3-22, 1993.
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0: 10-4, thank you.
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2: 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I'll be out with loss of fire. We got truck in a ditch.
1: 2-1-10-4.

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1: One Frank 57, go ahead.
0: Sterling, 1 Frank 57, 1027. Last of Herrera, H-E-R-R-E-R-A. First of Marcos, M-A-R-C-O-S. Middle initial, A. Adam. Herrera's Marcos, A. Adam. Hispanic male, 321-94. 321-94.

0: 1 Frank 57, Sterling, 1061.
1: Go ahead.
0: One Frank 57, Marcos Adam Herrera, male, 32194. Do not search detain or arrest based solely on this record. Caution, said report to be involved with field notification, clear and present danger. Settlers may be hostile or dangerous to self or others. Male, white, 32210, black, brown, light complexion, tattoo left ankle. Additional information available, 1061.
1: Go ahead.
0: 1 Frank 57, Marcos A. Adam Herrera, male, 32194. Officer safety alert, do not arrest based on this information. Caution, said reported to be involved with gang crime activity. Do not search, detain, or arrest based solely on this record. Male, tattoo back, 3255, 212, black, brown, Latin king. Additional information available. Go ahead.
1: Go ahead.
0: 1 Frank 57, Herrera, valid, go ahead.
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0: 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Traffic stop, the Illinois 82 at Ebenezer Road. Illinois 82 at Ebenezer Road, Emory County. It's going to be on a blue Hyundai. F. Frank and Mary 83102. Frank Mary 83102.
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Two units, Dolan Moline, gray 2016 Hyundai Santa Fe, gray 2016 Hyundai Santa Fe, 2026, Q-Queen 952445, 2026, Q-Queen 952445, 30 feet of Moline.

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0: 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Run 18 at East First. Santa gray Mercedes, Edward King, 19769, Edward King, 19769.
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0: 259 Jack Stop, the Illinois 82 at Indian Trail Road, Illinois 82 at Stunt Indian Trail Road, Henry County. It's going to be a white Jeep, P. Edward, J. John, 97306. 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
1: 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At Frank R. Robert E. Edward, P. Paul R. Robert S. Sam and Nora. 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
0: 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Oviedo, Flores, O-V-I-E-D-O-F-L-O-R-E-S, Juan, J-U-A-N, C. Charles, Oviedo, Flores, Juan, C. Charles, mail, 1017-84,
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0: 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Nothing to decrease.
1: 54, I have nothing on my end either.
2: Frank 113, traffic stop. I-39 northbound, 59. I-39 northbound to 59. Black Hyundai. Wisconsin 28, A Adam Z Zebra and Mary 2368. A Adam Z Zebra and Mary 2368.
1: Franklin 13, Wisconsin, AM to Zebra, Mary 2368, clear, Black 2022, Hyundai Kona.
3: Sir, 9221, traffic stop.
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3: ahead. LA 18 at I-39, we have a Silver Ford, Frank William, 30471,

0: 2K1 1061. And 30471, Gray, 2013, Fort Stan, head based on DLN in release file. Bruce Elegant Scott, mail 3389, caution, started report to be on probation, supervised release status as charged out. Do not search the NRS based solely on this record. Mail black 37631 55, black brown. Additional information available, go ahead. Bruce Ellington Scott II, male, 3389, suspended, 11-14-2021-6308, go ahead.
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1: Go ahead.
0: Digging two, True 3, put a DUI out, I-80 westbound, mile post 105, I-80 westbound, mile post 105, it's a tan Dodge Ram pickup, tan Dodge Ram pickup, D. David B. Boy Y. Young, 818, D. David B. Boy Y. Young, 818.
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0: 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Will be in Henry County on a black four-door Honda trailer, black four-door Honda black trailer, trailer plate, 5'8", 5'2", M. Mary, Y. Young, T-Town, where he at? 5'8", 5'2", M. Mary, Y. Young, or T-Town, yeah.
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0: 263, go ahead.
2: Sterling, 263 debris, I-80 eastbound mile post 69, I-80 eastbound mile post 69, piece of the truck tire and lane to the other car.
0: 263, 10-4.

two units, reckless driving, IED westbound, Mount Post 34.5. Reckless driving, IED westbound, Mount Post 34.5, 1828, dark colored Infinity, Indiana, and Mary H. Henry, Ida. Indiana and Mary H. Henry, Ida, 1028, no record. 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
1: 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Clear White, 7-14-03.
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0: 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I'll be beginning signal 38. 227s are in the notes, and beginning mileage is also in the notes. We're going to the Starbuck Visitor Center parking lot.
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0: Sterling 263 Travis Delta. ID Eastbound, exit 73, ID Eastbound, exit 73. White Chevy Malibu, White Chevy Malibu. 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

0: 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Is current Colby Urbanski, Colby Urbanski, 103 Garfield Avenue, LaSalle, 94 Rinker, Captiva. 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